0: The BBC in London, going direct to RJ 100 FM in Manila and throughout the Philippines.
1: BBC News with David Harper. Five men have been arrested in Britain on suspicion of explosive and terrorism offences after a major incident near a Royal Air Force base used by the US military. The US has been using the base since March to launch attacks against Iran. President Trump has told the US news website Axios that American and Iranian negotiators will hold more talks later this week. Officials from both countries met last week on the sidelines of the United Nations General Assembly. Serbia's President Aleksandar Vučić has announced his resignation, ending his second and final term. Mr. Vučić has made clear his intention to run as his party's candidate for prime minister in next month's parliamentary elections. Two bodies have been recovered from the site of an avalanche that struck a Himalayan peak close to the border with Tibet. Altogether, 14 people went missing, all are Nepalese nationals. Israel says it's revoking the status of Dutch diplomats in Ramallah in the occupied West Bank in response to the Netherlands banning imports originating in Israeli settlements there. Israel's Foreign Minister Gideon Saar said the status of the representatives would expire in 7 days. In men's football, Ireland have beaten Israel 3-0 in a European Nations League tie that took place despite calls from some in Ireland to boycott it due to Israel's war in Gaza. The Irish players bowed their heads during the Israeli national anthem and did not shake hands with their

0: ton after he allegedly blocked a busy motorway near Milan to video without authorization. The 32-year-old was identified via his own video. His real name is Nikolai Novachenko. Rap music is a variety of rap. BBC News.
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Hi there, RJ here, reminding you that PGI RJ happens every Friday, and as usual, I'll be there on Friday at the home of Rock and Roll, Bistro RJ at Dusitane Hotel. The band starts at 8:45 p.m. and I'm on stage at 9 p.m. to make you dance and sing along. And by the way, if you're celebrating your birthday, why don't you celebrate it at Bistro RJ? 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

0: September in the Rain, written by Harry Warren and Al Dubin. 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
2: BBC News with David Harper. Five men remain in custody in Britain on suspicion of explosive and terrorism offences after a major incident near an airbase used by the US military since March to launch attacks against Iran. Counter-terrorism police are understood to be investigating whether Iran is linked to the incident. President Trump has told the US news website Axios that American and Iranian negotiators will hold more talks later this week. Officials from both countries met last week on the sidelines of the United Nations General Assembly. Fighting is intensifying around the Yemeni city of Taiz, where Saudi-backed government forces are trying to halt a new advance by pro-Iran Houthi fighters. The latest escalation follows the Houthis' capture of the Red Sea port of Mocha earlier this month. The head of the southern Ukrainian Kherson region says the military has used drones to deliver 4 tons of aid to a town occupied by Russia that's enduring a humanitarian crisis. Alexander Prokudin called the operation in Oleshki one of the largest of its kind. Israel says it's revoking the status of Dutch diplomats in Ramallah in the occupied West Bank in response to the Netherlands banning imports from Israeli settlements there. Britain, France and Canada have also banned imports from Israeli settlements. In men's football, Ireland have beaten Israel 3-0 in a European Nations League tie that took place despite calls from some in Ireland to boycott it due to Israel's war in Gaza. The Irish players wore black armbands to honour those killed in Gaza. Protesters have been holding marches in Caracas and other parts of Venezuela to demand the return of the opposition leader Maria Corina Machado. Ms. Machado's team says she has tried to re-enter Venezuela 7 times unsuccessfully. Italy has deported a Moldovan musician known as Bratan after he allegedly blocked a busy motorway to film a music video. The 32-year-old was identified via his own video. Trap music is a variety of rap. BBC News.
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Hi there, RJ here, reminding you that TGI RJ happens every Friday, and as usual, I'll be there on Friday at the home of Rock and Roll, Bistro RJ at Dusitane Hotel. The band starts at 8:45 p.m. and I'm on stage at 9 p.m. to make you dance and sing along. And by the way, if you're celebrating your birthday, why don't you celebrate it at Bistro RJ? 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

0: Hi there, RJ here. The premier big band crooner and balladeer, Richard Poon, will be with me on stage October 21, Wednesday, 8 p.m., RJ Bistro, Dusitani Hotel. I welcome Richard Poon back on stage, back in town at Bistro RJ. After Richard Poon, I'll do a dance set with my band. It's going to be two shows in one night. 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
2: BBC News with Nick Miles. Five men remain in custody in Britain on suspicion of explosive and terrorism offences after a major incident near an airbase used by the US military since March to launch attacks against Iran. Counter-terrorism police are understood to be investigating whether Iran is linked to the incident. Fighting is intensifying around the Yemeni city of Taiz, where Saudi-backed government forces are trying to halt a new advance by pro-Iran Houthi fighters. The latest escalation follows the Houthis' capture of the Red Sea port of Mocha earlier this month. The head of the southern Ukrainian Kherson region says the military has used drones to deliver 4 tons of aid to a town occupied by Russia that's enduring a humanitarian crisis. Oleksandr Produkin called the operation in Oleshki one of the largest of its kind. South Korea is demanding that Ukraine apologise in a row about 2 North Korean soldiers that Ukraine captured in Russia and later sent to South Korea. Seoul had been angered when President Zelensky announced the transfer in a speech at the United Nations last week. Israel says it is revoking the status of Dutch diplomats in Ramallah in the occupied West Bank in response to the Netherlands banning imports from Israeli settlements there. Britain, France and Canada have also banned imports from Israeli settlements. More than 2,000 police officers have been deployed to quell violent protests at a university campus in the Punjab in northwestern India. Rumours about a female student having been raped on campus led to demonstrations. Police say they have regained control of the situation. And protesters have been holding marches in Caracas and other parts of Venezuela to demand the return of the opposition leader, Maria Corina Machado. Ms. Machado's team says she's tried to re-enter Venezuela 7 times over the last year. And that's the latest BBC News.
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0: Hi there, RJ here, reminding you that TGI RJ happens every Friday, and as usual, I'll be there on Friday at the home of Rock and Roll, Bistro RJ at Dusitani Hotel. The band starts at 8:45 p.m. and I'm on stage at 9 p.m. to make you dance and sing along. And by the way, if you're celebrating your birthday, why don't you celebrate it at Bistro RJ? 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
1: 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This was released on February 27, 2026. The latest from Bruno Mars as RJFM's Pick of the Week. Risk It All.

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We hope you enjoyed it. That was RJFM's Pick of the Week.

0: Kung kayo ay may OA, osteoarthritis, masakit ang kasukasuan, dapat tamang pagkain, exercise, at mag-Osteogard na may 500 mg na glucosamine at chondroitin.
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0: Teen's big band crooner. Richard Poon will serenade you with his smooth vocal style in classic pop standards and jazz cover songs.
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0: RJ and Richard Poon back in town. 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
1: BBC News with David Harper. Five men remain in custody in Britain on suspicion of explosive and terrorism offences after a major incident near an airbase used by the US military since March to launch attacks against Iran. Counter-terrorism police are understood to be investigating whether Iran is linked to the incident. President Trump has told the US news website Axios that American and Iranian negotiators will hold more talks later this week. Officials from both countries met last week on the sidelines of the United Nations General Assembly. Fighting is intensifying around the Yemeni city of Taiz, where pro-Saudi government forces are trying to halt a new advance by Iran-backed Houthi fighters. Taiz sits at a vital intersection between Houthi-controlled territory in the north and government-held areas in the south. The head of the southern Ukrainian Kherson region says the military has used drones to deliver 4 tons of aid to a town occupied by Russia that's enduring a humanitarian crisis. Alexander Prokudin called the operation in Oleshki one of the largest of its kind. The US ambassador to China says President Donald Trump has offered to sell weapons to his Chinese counterpart by way of justifying a pending US arms sale to Taiwan. Speaking to Fox News Sunday following President Xi Jinping's visit to Washington last week, David Perdue said Mr. Trump had downplayed the sale to Taiwan as one of the many that the US makes around the world. Israel says it's revoking the status of Dutch diplomats in Ramallah in the occupied West Bank in response to the Netherlands banning imports from Israeli settlements there. Britain, France and Canada have also banned imports from Israeli settlements. Protesters have been holding marches in Caracas and other parts of Venezuela to demand the return of the opposition leader, Maria Corina Machado. Ms. Machado's team says she's tried to re-enter Venezuela 7 times unsuccessfully since she left last December to collect her Nobel Peace Prize. BBC News.
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Hi there, RJ here, reminding you that TGI RJ happens every Friday, and as usual, I'll be there on Friday at the home of Rock and Roll, Bistro RJ at Dusitani Hotel. 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
3: Hi there, RJ here. 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I welcome Richard Poon back on stage, back in town at Bistro RJ. After Richard Poon, I'll do a dance set with my band. It's going to be two shows in one night. 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
1: BBC News with David Harper. Five men remain in custody in Britain on suspicion of explosive and terrorism offences after a major incident near an airbase used by the US military since March to launch attacks against Iran. Counter-terrorism police are understood to be investigating whether Iran is linked to the incident. President Trump has told the US news website Axios that American and Iranian negotiators will hold more talks later this week. Officials from both countries met last week on the sidelines of the United Nations General Assembly. Fighting is intensifying around the Yemeni city of Taiz, where pro-Saudi government forces are trying to halt a new advance by Iran-backed Houthi fighters. Taiz sits at a vital intersection between Houthi-controlled territory in the north and government-held areas in the south. The head of the southern Ukrainian Kherson region says the military has used drones to deliver 4 tons of aid to a town occupied by Russia that's enduring a humanitarian crisis. Oleksandr Prokudin called the operation in Oleshki one of the largest of its kind. The US ambassador to China says President Donald Trump has offered to sell weapons to his Chinese counterpart by way of justifying a pending US arms sale to Taiwan. Speaking to Fox News Sunday following President Xi Jinping's visit to Washington last week, David Perdue said Mr. Trump had downplayed the sale to Taiwan as one of the many that the US makes around the world. Israel says it's revoking the status of Dutch diplomats in Ramallah in the occupied West Bank in response to the Netherlands banning imports from Israeli settlements there. Britain, France and Canada have also banned imports from Israeli settlements. Protesters have been holding marches in Caracas and other parts of Venezuela to demand the return of the opposition leader, Maria Corina Machado. Ms. Machado's team says she's tried to re-enter Venezuela 7 times unsuccessfully since she left last December to collect her Nobel Peace Prize. BBC News.
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1: BBC News with David Harper. South Korea is demanding that Ukraine apologise in a row about two North Korean soldiers that Ukraine captured in Russia and later sent to South Korea. Seoul had been angered when President Zelensky announced the transfer in a speech last week. South Korea's President Lee Jae-myung called it a highly sensitive matter that Kiev had agreed to keep confidential. Ukraine has disputed that. In men's football, Ireland have beaten Israel 3-0 in a European Nations League tie that took place despite calls from some in Ireland to boycott it due to Israel's war in Gaza. Tensions preceded the match, which was played in Hungary. The Irish players bowed their heads during the Israeli national anthem and did not shake hands with their Israeli counterparts. More than 2,000 police officers have been deployed to quell violent protests at a university campus in Punjab in northwestern India. Demonstrations began on Saturday after unproven claims circulated on social media that a female student had been raped at the private Lovely Professional University in Phagwara. Local media are reporting that on Sunday, explosions were heard inside the campus and several police were injured. Police say they've regained control of the situation. Classes have been suspended for 10 days from Monday. Protesters have been holding marches in Caracas and other parts of Venezuela to demand the return of the opposition leader, Maria Corina Machado. Demonstrators chanted slogans after the Nobel laureate was blocked from returning to the country. Will Grant says the demonstrators are also unhappy about the interim president's relationship with the United States.
2: It was no coincidence that Delcy Rodriguez was meeting with Donald Trump as Maria Corina Machado was unable to return. One thinks, given the key control that Washington continues to exert over Delcy Rodriguez, her administration, and Venezuela as a whole, there's clearly resistance coming from Washington as well as Caracas. And I think that that is partly what these protesters were saying.
1: BBC News.
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1: RJ here. The premier big band crooner and balladeer, Richard Poon, will be with me on stage October 21, Wednesday, 8 p.m., RJ Bistro, Dusitani Hotel. 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After Richard Poon, I'll do a dance set with my band. It's going to be two shows in one night. 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

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This was released on February 27, 2026. The latest from Bruno Mars as RJFM's Pick of the Week, Risk It All.

0: You just heard Risk It All, the latest release of Bruno Mars, RJFM's Pick of the Week. We hope you enjoyed it. That was RJFM's Pick of the Week.
1: Pare, ganito ka ba? 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Ito, para sa'yo. 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

Hello there, this is Jose Marie Chan. 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

0: September in the Rain, written by Harry Warren and Al Dubin. 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
2: 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Meet the guitar man and the Philippines' big band crooner. 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
1: BBC News with Emily Thomas. More than 2,000 police officers have been deployed to quell violent protests at a university campus in the state of Punjab in northwestern India. Demonstrations began on Saturday after rumours circulated on social media that a female student had been raped at a hostel near the private Lovely Professional University in Phagwara. Classes have been suspended for 10 days. Five men remain in custody in Britain on suspicion of explosive and terrorism offences after a major incident near an airbase used by the US military since March to launch attacks against Iran. Counter-terrorism police are understood to be investigating whether Iran is linked to the incident. The US ambassador to Beijing says President Trump offered to sell weapons to China during discussions with President Xi Jinping about US arms sales to Taiwan. David Perdue was speaking to the programme Fox News Sunday, days after Mr. Xi made a state visit to Washington. Ethiopia's army chief has accused Eritrea, Egypt and Sudan of backing armed rebel groups in northern regions of his country. Field Marshal Burhanu Juma's remarks are his first since a sharp escalation in fighting last week in the Tigray region. Egypt has denied any involvement. Pope Leo will visit the eastern city of Metz on the final day of his visit to France. He's expected to talk about immigration, European unity and interreligious dialogue. Over the weekend, the Pope led open-air masses in Paris and the pilgrimage town of Lourdes. Taylor Swift has made history at the MTV Video Music Awards in Los Angeles by becoming the most awarded artist in the event's history. She won the Video of the Year award and dedicated it to the late Dolly Parton. The pop superstar had been tied with Beyoncé. And that's the latest world news from the BBC.
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1: Hi there. RJ here, reminding you that TGI RJ happens every Friday, and as usual, I'll be there on Friday at the home of Rock and Roll, Bistro RJ at Dusitane Hotel. The band starts at 8:45 p.m. and I'm on stage at 9 p.m. to make you dance and sing.

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1: BBC News with Emily Thomas. More than 2,000 police officers have been deployed to quell violent protests at a university campus in the state of Punjab in northwestern India. Demonstrations began on Saturday after rumours circulated that a female student had been raped at a hostel run by the private Lovely Professional University in Fakwara. Five men remain in custody in Britain on suspicion of explosive and terrorism offences after a major incident near an airbase used by the US military since March to launch attacks against Iran. Counter-terrorism police are understood to be investigating whether Iran is linked to the incident. The US ambassador to Beijing says President Trump offered to sell weapons to China during discussions with President Xi Jinping about US arms sales to Taiwan. David Perdue was speaking to the program Fox News Sunday, days after Mr. Xi made a state visit to Washington. Ethiopia's army chief has accused Eritrea, Egypt, and Sudan of backing armed rebel groups in northern regions of his country. Field Marshal Buhanu Jula's remarks are his first since a sharp escalation in fighting last week in the Tigray region. Egypt has denied any involvement. Ukrainian officials in the northeastern city of Kharkiv say 22 people, including several children, have been injured in a Russian-guided bomb strike on an apartment block. Residents of the Yangon region in southern Myanmar say the military has ordered a significant rise in conscription quotas. The military has been trying to defeat pro-democracy resistance groups since it seized power in a coup 5 years ago. And Taylor Swift has made history at the MTV Video Music Awards in Los Angeles by becoming the most awarded artist in the event's history. She won the Video of the Year award and dedicated it to the late Dolly Parton. And that's the latest world news from the BBC.
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6: time. Hi there, RJ here. The premier big band crooner and balladeer, Richard Poon, will be with me on stage October 21, Wednesday, 8 p.m., RJ Bistro, Dusitani Hotel. I welcome Richard Poon back on stage, back in town at Bistro RJ. 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

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This was released on February 27, 2026. The latest from Bruno Mars as RJFM's Pick of the Week, Risk It All.

You just heard Risk It All, the latest release of Bruno Mars, RJFM's Pick of the Week. We hope you enjoyed it. That was RJFM's Pick of the Week.

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1: BBC News with Emily Thomas. More than 2,000 police officers have been deployed to quell violent protests at a university campus in the state of Punjab in northwestern India. Demonstrations began on Saturday after claims that a female student had been raped at a hostel run by the private Lovely Professional University in Phagwara. The university says the rumours are completely false. Here's Azadeh Mashiri.
2: Reports of the alleged rape in Phagwara began circulating on social media last week, and students claim no action was taken by the university. In response, they stormed university property over the weekend, lit fires, and blocked a major highway. Classes have now been suspended for 10 days. The protests come after a string of sexual assaults have made headlines here in India. Police say they are continuing to investigate the claims in this case.
1: In Britain, five men remain in custody on suspicion of explosive and terrorism offences after a major incident near a Royal Air Force base used by the US military since March to launch attacks against Iran. President Trump said the men had planned to cause significant damage. Our correspondent Nick Johnson is outside RAF Fairford.
3: Residents from more than 80 houses here in Welford had to leave their homes in the early hours of yesterday morning after a major incident was declared. Footage filmed from a helicopter later showed bomb disposal teams sending robots towards three white vans parked in the village. At a press conference last night, Gloucestershire Police said its officers had arrested five men. Suspects arrested under the Terrorism Act can be detained for up to 14 days without charge. The case is now being handled by counter-terrorism officers. The investigation is said to be in its early stages.
1: In Yemen, fighting is intensifying around the city of Taiz, where government forces, supported by a Saudi-led coalition, are trying to halt a new advance by Iranian-backed Houthi fighters. Taiz sits at a vital intersection between Houthi-controlled territory in the north and government-held areas in the south. Pope Leo has arrived in the eastern city of Metz on the final day of his visit to France. He's expected to talk about European unity and interreligious dialogue. Here's our religion editor, Aleem McBull.
4: After a stirring weekend of open-air masses and large crowds in Paris and in Lourdes, Pope Leo ends his trip in Metz. He's there to honour the French statesman Robert Schuman, one of the architects of what eventually became the European Union, a man the Catholic Church is considering for sainthood. Unity across countries and faiths in Europe is likely to be the theme of the day, as well as some focus on immigration, something the Pope has already talked of through the lens of a Christian imperative to welcome the stranger and care for the vulnerable.
1: World News from the BBC.
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You are with your angel, DJ Alex, and we're playing music from the latest to the greatest only here on RJDG TV and RJ 100.3 FM. Thank you so much for tuning in today. If you guys have any requests, if you want to receive a shout out or you just want to greet someone on air, you can let me know by sending me a text message through our phone number 0947-732-0076, or you can leave those as well as a comment on Facebook together with your selfies. 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And then on our most recent post, just leave your selfie on there. Hopefully you have the TV or the radio in the background, or try to snap a selfie with me right now as I'm doing a peace sign. If you include those, I'm going to prioritize your shout out. There you go. There you go. You got that? Okay. Okay, happy Monday, everybody, and welcome to the Drive Time Show. We're kicking things off with a 1970s song from the Carpenters. It's a song that reached number one on the U.S. Billboard Hot 100, staying there for 4 weeks and peaking at number six on the UK singles chart. So let's start this week with the Carpenters, Close to You.

That was Close to You by the Carpenters, and coming right up, we have Kenny Rogers and the Bee Gees with a song that was written by Barry, Robin, and Maurice Gibb, and recorded by Kenny Rogers for his 1983 album, Eyes That See in the Dark. This one, interestingly, was not released as a single, but became a popular album track and eventually reached number one in Brazil. Let's tune in to Kenny Rogers and the Bee Gees, You and I.

0: Hi there, RJ here, reminding you that TGI RJ happens every Friday, and as usual, I'll be there on Friday at the home of Rock and Roll, Bistro RJ at Dusitani Hotel. 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
5: 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And if you haven't sent in those selfies yet or those shout-outs, let me know by leaving a comment on Facebook. 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But if you are already tuned in on television, you may have already seen some selfies featured earlier today, so just keep on sending those. Pick the cutest one because it will be shown on TV. Okay, coming up is an Atlantic Star song. This one was released in 1985 from the album As the Band Turns. This one was written and produced by David and Wayne Lewis. The duet is sung by Barbara Weathers and David Lewis, and it tells the story of two people having an affair while both are married to other people. Scandalous. I love that word, scandalous. Okay, this is Atlantic Star with Secret Lovers.

That is Secret Lovers by Atlantic Star. And coming up is Eric Clapton with our first Christmas song tonight. This one was recorded in 2018 for his holiday album entitled Happy Christmas. Christmas is spelled with an X, Xmas. His first full-length Christmas studio album. This one gave Eric Clapton the traditional Christmas standard and blues-influenced treatment, and that was the entire concept of the album. As we all know, his signature sound, all the guitars and stuff. Let's have fun with it. But first, let me say hello to our viewers, our listeners. Hello to Carla Constantino of Quezon City. Thank you for always tuning in. Hello to Christina Igna of BF Homes Paranaque, Evelyn de Divas of Rojas City Capiz, and then Prince Dens from Pasig City Belated. Happy birthday to you, Prince. And hello, everybody. Keep on texting 0947-732-0076. Here's Eric Clapton with White Christmas.

That is White Christmas, version of Eric Clapton. Coming up, we are fast forwarding to 2001. Well, actually, that was 2018, but you know, it's a standard Christmas song. Anyways, this next one is from 2001. This is the title track and lead single of Destiny's Child's third album, and the song's written by Beyoncé Knowles, Anthony Dent, and Matthew Knowles. The title was inspired by a radio station joking about how several members had already left the group, and Beyoncé turned that negative comment into the concept for one of their signature songs. Here is Destiny's Child with the song Survivor.

0: Kung kayo ay may OA, osteoarthritis, masakit ang kasukasuan, dapat tamang pagkain, exercise, at mag-Osteogard na may 500 milligrams na glucosamine at chondroitin.
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6: 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It is 5:35 in the afternoon. If you guys have any requests, let me know by texting me through our phone number 0947-732-0076. Let me do some shout-outs. Big shout-out to Jovencio Medina and his friends. He says, happy Monday, Angel Alex. Thank you. Happy Monday to you. And a shout-out to Bernadette Aquino, Danny Javier, and Joseph Santos of Taytay Rizal. Thank you. Hello to you all, and hello as well to Joseph Franz Guzman, Federico Matalobos, Julius Gayabiab, and Beng Villaganas. Happy Monday, everybody. Keep on texting. Coming right up, we have a very, very star-studded collaboration between Ringo Starr and his all-star band. And the original song was written by John Lennon and Paul McCartney, specifically for Ringo Starr to sing on Sgt. Pepper's Lonely Hearts Club Band album. Ringo performs it as the fictional character Billy Shears immediately following the album's title track. This one became the staple of his all-star band concerts. Here is Ringo Starr with a song, With a Little Help from My Friends.

That is Ringo Starr and his all-star band with a song with a little help from my friends. Coming right up, we have Glen Campbell, Rhinestone Cowboy. This one was released in 1975. It reached number one in both the Billboard Hot 100 and the Hot Country Songs chart. And it also won Country Music Association Single of the Year and was nominated for two Grammy Awards. Here is Glen Campbell with Rhinestone Cowboy.

That was Glen Campbell with Rhinestone Cowboy, and next up is Katrina and the Waves, and the song that was released in 1985. This became Katrina and the Waves' signature song. It reached number 9 on the Billboard Hot 100, number 4 in Australia. Now let me say some shout-outs again. Hello to Bendy Suelto. Hello to Miles Remulia and Dan Albert, Mike Trinidad, and to my mom, Myra Manibog. Thank you for always tuning in to the show. Happy Monday, everybody. Keep on texting me through our phone number, 0947-732-0076. Katrina and the Waves with Walking on Sunshine.

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4: Good afternoon, everybody, and welcome back to the show. You're still with your angel, DJ Alex, playing music from the latest to the greatest. The next song that we're playing right now is from Elton John. It is from his 1983 album entitled Too Low for Zero. It was written by Elton John and Bernie Taupin, and it reached number 4 in the UK and number 12 on the Billboard Hot 100. Here is Elton John with the song I'm Still Standing.

That is Elton John with I'm Still Standing, and coming right up is Mariah Carey with the 1993 song from the album Music Box. This one was written by Mariah Carey and Walter Afanasieff, and it became Mariah's 8th Billboard Hot 100 number one, and it's a message of finding strength.

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This original music video came from footage of Mariah's intimate 1993 Proctor's Theater concert in New York. Mariah Carey with Hero.

That is Mariah Carey with Hero, and coming up is something from the studio sessions of 2021, of course, with RJ and the New Riots. But first, let me invite everyone to join us every Tuesday here at RJ Bistro and, of course, RJ DGTV to tune in to Bravo Executive Lounge. 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You can watch on your TV, or if you are in the city, just come join us at RJ Bistro. There is no door charge. And then every Friday, we have Thank God It's RJ. RJ Live with the New Riots, dancing all night. It starts at 8:45 p.m. The door charge is $700. So if you want to just dance the week away and kickstart your weekend with amazing music, you know, a little hillbilly here and there, just join us at Thank God It's RJ every Friday at 8:45 p.m. RJ Bistro, RJ DGTV. Okay, big shout outs to Ronald Bagajo, Man Balahaja, Vince Salamero, and Nelson Molino. Happy Monday, everyone. Here is the New Riots together with the Mean Man RJ with the Mean Woman Blues.

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1: BBC News with Emily Thomas. Residents of the Yangon region in southern Myanmar say the military has ordered a significant rise in conscription quotas. The increase follows reports that the last round had failed to meet recruitment targets on schedule. Myanmar's military has been trying to defeat pro-democracy resistance groups since it seized power in a coup 5 years ago, triggering a civil war. Ukrainian officials in the northeastern city of Kharkiv say 22 people have been injured in a Russian-guided bomb strike on an apartment block. Eight of those injured are said to be children. There have been a number of attacks, too, on Ukraine's capital, Kyiv. A thick ring of new roots has grown around the stump of a legendary sycamore tree 3 years after it was illegally felled in the north of England. There was widespread outrage when the much-loved landmark on Hadrian's Wall in Northumberland was targeted by two men who were later jailed for criminal damage. Taylor Swift has broken new ground at the MTV Video Music Awards in Los Angeles by becoming the most awarded artist in the event's history. She has now 30 awards after winning Video of the Year for The Fate of Ophelia, as well as the inaugural Artist Director honours for her work behind the camera. The ceremony was opened by Madonna 42 years after she opened the very first MTV Awards. She received the Artist of the Year prize, which she dedicated to her own self-belief.
2: I really want you to know that I spent the last year and a half finding myself, believing in myself, and really making the music that I wanted to make.
1: Madonna won a total of 7 awards on Sunday. And that's the latest world news from the BBC.
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7: 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Happy Monday, everyone. It's 6:04 in the evening, and you're still with your angel, DJ Alex, playing music from the latest to the greatest. I want to do a shout-out to Rico Austria, to Maxine Villanzuela, Bienza Panda, to Regina Swanko, and Lou Cementia. Happy, happy Monday to everyone. If you haven't received a shout-out yet, if you want to send in those requests and greetings, you can either text me through our phone number 0947-732-0076, or you can leave those as well as a comment on Facebook. 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Share our most recent post. Leave your selfies on there. Tell your friends and your family that this is the best show to listen to amazing music from the last 6 decades. Here is The Beatles with a song that was recorded in 1963 for their album With the Beatles. It was originally written by Meredith Willson for the Broadway musical The Music Man, and then Paul McCartney in this track sings lead with George Harrison playing the distinctive Spanish-style acoustic guitar solo. The Beatles with their rendition of Till There Was You.

That is the Beatles with Till There Was You. Do you know that this is actually a cover? Paul McCartney had discovered the song through Peggy Lee's 1961 cover version also before the Beatles recorded it. The original is from The Music Man. That is way, way early into the 50s. Okay, coming right up, we have England Dan and John Ford Coley with a song that was released in 1976 from their album Nights Are Forever, and this one was written by Parker McGee. We will listen to England Dan and John Ford Coley with I'd Really Love to See You Tonight. Here we go.

I'd really love to see you tonight by England Dan and John Ford Coley. Next up is another duet. This one is Jeff Beck and Beth Hart. It is a powerful live interpretation of Etta James' classic. And this one, they performed it as part of the 2012 Kennedy Center Honors Tribute to Buddy Guy. The performance helped introduce Beth Hart to a much wider American audience. The Grammy organization specifically noted that this performance helped reignite her U.S. profile. Let's listen to Jeff Beck and Beth Hart. I'd Rather Go Blind.

Hi there, RJ here, reminding you that TGI RJ happens every Friday, and as usual, I'll be there on Friday at the home of Rock and Roll, Bistro RJ at Dusitani Hotel. The band starts at 8:45 p.m. and I'm on stage at 9 p.m. to make you dance and sing along. And by the way, if you're celebrating your birthday, why don't you celebrate it at Bistro RJ? 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
2: Good evening, everybody, and welcome back to the Drive Time Show. You are still with your angel, DJ Alex, and we're playing music from the latest to the greatest. I want to do a shout out to Mark De La Cruz, Mary Gina Brunola, Led Chulvo, and Bong Irlanda. And for anyone else who want to receive a shout out tonight, let me know by texting me through our phone number 0947-732-0076, or you can leave those as well as a comment on Facebook. 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Okay, coming up is Christopher Cross with a song that was part of the film Arthur. It was released in 1981. It was written by Christopher Cross, Burt Bacharach, Carol Bayer Sager, and Peter Allen. It won the Academy Award for Best Original Song and the Golden Globe also for Best Original Song. Christopher Cross with Arthur's theme, Best That You Can Do.

That is Christopher Cross with Arthur's Team, and coming up with a song from 1983 as The Romantics. This one was part of their album In Heat, and it became the band's biggest U.S. hit, reaching number 3 on the Billboard Hot 100 in early 1984. It was written by the band members Coz Candler, Jimmy Marinos, Wally Palmer, and Mike Skell, with producer Peter Solly. Here is The Romantics with their only U.S. top 10 hit, Talking in Your Sleep.

That's the Romantics with Talking in Your Sleep, and coming up is Ed Sheeran with a song that was part of his third album, Divide. Sheeran wrote this about his future wife, Cherry Seaburn, whom he had known since school. He has said that the song came together after a visit to James Blunt's house in Ibiza, where they listened to Future's March Madness. And you're going to hear that reference right here, Ed Sheeran with a song that we all ended up wishing we would hear on our wedding. Ed Sheeran with Perfect.

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9: 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It is 6:32 in the evening, and we're still playing the best of the last six decades. And if you guys have any more requests, you can keep on texting me through our phone number 0947-732-0076. Coming right up is Diana Ross with a 1981 song. It is the title track of her album from 1981. And it was originally a 1956 hit for Frankie Lymon and the Teenagers, making Ross's recording a revival of a rock and roll classic. Her version reached number 7 on the Billboard Hot 100, number 6 on the R&B chart, and number 4 in the UK Hot Charts. Diana Ross with Why Do Fools Fall in Love?

That is Diana Ross with the song Why Do Fools Fall in Love? And coming right up, we have something from Billy Joel with a song that was released in 1980, the lead single from his album Glass Houses. This one was written by Billy Joel himself, playing with the idea of being called crazy or reckless, but admitting that the other person might actually have a point. Billy Joel with You May Be Right.

That is Billy Joel with a song You May Be Right, and coming up is Britney Spears with a song that was released in 1999 as the second single from Britney's debut album entitled Baby One More Time. It was written by Jordan Olofsson and produced by Olofsson as well, Per Magnusson, and David Kruger. It reached number 21 on the Billboard Hot 100. But first, let me do some shout-outs. Hello to the Kiabyeb family and Papa Jewel from Palawan and Cavite, the June Simbulan of Porak Pampanga, Romer Armadilla of Marikina, and to Angie and Vienne of Baguio. Here is Britney Spears with Sometimes.

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3: 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I welcome Richard Poon back on stage, back in town at Bistro RJ. 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
5: Good evening, everyone, and welcome back to The Drive Time Show. You are still with your angel, DJ Alex, and we are down to the last three songs tonight. If you have any more requests, we can't play those anymore, but I can still take greetings and shout-outs. First, let me do some greetings right now, and then we'll do another one later. Hello to Juan Miguel Gamutia, to Marian Rendon, to Michael Manalo, and to Jeje de Guzman. Thank you so much for tuning in today. Happy Monday! I hope that you guys are starting this week right, and down to our next three songs, and now last three songs today. This next one is from Four Tops. It was released in 1966, written and produced by Motown's legendary songwriting production team, Holland, Josier Holland. Lovie Stubbs delivers the dramatic lead vocals for this one, and the other Four Tops provided the group harmonies. It became a number one on the Billboard Hot 100, spent there approximately 2 weeks at the top, also topping the R&B charts for another 2 weeks. Here is Four Tops with Reach Out, I'll Be There.

That was Four Tops with Reach Out, I'll Be There. And coming right up is another song from another musical. We have Olivia Newton-John with ELO, with this, ELO means Electric Light Orchestra. And as you know, it was released in 1980 as the title song from the film Xanadu, with the vocals by Olivia Newton-John, and the music or the performance or the backing is from Electric Light Orchestra. It was written and produced by ELO's Jeff Lynne, who later called it one of his favorite songs that he had written. The song reached number one in the UK for 2 weeks and topped the charts in several European countries as well. And then in the US, it reached number 8 on the Billboard Hot 100. This is one of my favorite musicals from the 80s. Here you go. Olivia Newton-John and Electric Light Orchestra with Xanadu.

That was Olivia Newton-John and Electric Light Orchestra with the Xanadu. And now for our last song, we're playing a Christmas song from John Legend. This one was released and recorded by John Legend, this Motown Christmas classic, for his 2018 holiday album entitled A Legendary Christmas. This version features Stevie Wonder on harmonica, making it a particularly notable collaboration. And this album was actually Legend's first holiday or a first Christmas album. It was released in 2018 with 14 tracks combining holiday classics and original songs. When we come back, I'm doing my last set of shout outs. If you haven't texted me yet, make sure to do that now. So you're 947-732-0076, or you can leave it also as a comment on Facebook, facebook.com/RJ100. We have John Legend with a song, What Christmas Means to Me.

0: That was What Christmas Means to Me by John Legend. And if you were really listening intently, that last part with the harmonica was Stevie Wonder saying, jingle bells, jingle bells, jingle all the way. Yeah, Merry Christmas. Okay, and my final shout outs go out to Lito Opsima of Bukidnon, to Nestor De Lasas of Tawi Tawi and Romel Garcia, and to Tirso Matubiz as well. Thank you so much to everyone who tuned in today to this Monday episode of the Drive Time Show. I hope that you guys enjoyed your weekend and that you did have a very stressful Monday. I know Mondays are usually stressful, manic, busy, crazy, but I hope that today was good. And if it wasn't, I hope that I made it better with your favorite songs tonight. Again, I'm DJ Alex, and I will see you guys again on Friday. But of course, for the rest of the week, you have DJ Gail, DJ Jamie, and DJ Ashley to serve you your favorite hits of the last 6 decades. 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Okay, I'll be saying goodnight just for now. See you guys very, very soon. Remember to be kind, always, no exceptions. Good night, everyone.
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3: BBC News with Jane Steele. Violent protests at a university campus in the state of Punjab in northwestern India have been quelled after more than 2,000 police officers were deployed. Demonstrations began on Saturday after rumours circulated that a female student had been raped in a hostel run by the private Lovely Professional University in Fugwara. 5 men remain in custody in Britain on suspicion of explosive and terrorism offences after a major incident near an airbase used by the US military to launch attacks against Iran. President Trump said the men had planned to cause significant damage. The US ambassador to Beijing says President Trump offered to sell weapons to China during discussions with President Xi Jinping about US arms sales to Taiwan. The comments by David Perdue come days after Mr. Xi visited Washington. The leader of Sweden's Social Democratic Party, Magdalena Andersson, has failed to form a government despite her centre-left bloc's narrow victory in elections earlier this month. Sweden's outgoing Prime Minister, Ulf Kristersson, may now be asked to form a new government despite his election defeat. Residents of the Yangon region in southern Myanmar say the military has ordered a significant rise in conscription quotas. The military has been trying to defeat pro-democracy resistance groups since it seized power in a coup 5 years ago. Pope Leo has arrived in the eastern city of Metz on the final day of his visit to France. He's expected to talk about immigration, European unity and interreligious dialogue. A thick ring of new roots has grown around the stump of a legendary sycamore tree 3 years after it was illegally felled in the north of England. The sycamore gap tree on Hadrian's Wall found global fame after featuring in a film, Robin Hood, Prince of Thieves. There was widespread outrage when the much-loved landmark was targeted by two men who were later jailed for criminal damage. BBC News.
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5: Yes, they're back in town. 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
1: BBC News with Emily Thomas. More than 2,000 police officers have been deployed to quell violent protests at a university campus in the state of Punjab in northwestern India. Demonstrations began on Saturday after rumours circulated that a female student had been raped at a hostel run by the private Lovely Professional University in Fakwara. 5 men remain in custody in Britain on suspicion of explosive and terrorism offences after a major incident near an airbase used by the US military since March to launch attacks against Iran. Counter-terrorism police are understood to be investigating whether Iran is linked to the incident. The US ambassador to Beijing says President Trump offered to sell weapons to China during discussions with President Xi Jinping about US arms sales to Taiwan. David Perdue was speaking to the programme Fox News Sunday, days after Mr. Xi made a state visit to Washington. Ethiopia's army chief has accused Eritrea, Egypt and Sudan of backing armed rebel groups in northern regions of his country. Field Marshal Buhanu Jula's remarks are his first since a sharp escalation in fighting last week in the Tigray region. Egypt has denied any involvement. Ukrainian officials in the northeastern city of Kharkiv say 22 people, including several children, have been injured in a Russian-guided bomb strike on an apartment block. Residents of the Yangon region in southern Myanmar say the military has ordered a significant rise in conscription quotas. The military has been trying to defeat pro-democracy resistance groups since it seized power in a coup 5 years ago. And Taylor Swift has made history at the MTV Video Music Awards in Los Angeles by becoming the most awarded artist in the event's history. She won the Video of the Year award and dedicated it to the late Dolly Parton. And that's the latest world news from the BBC.
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Hi there, RJ here. 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This was released on February 27, 2026. The latest from Bruno Mars as RJFM's Pick of the Week. Risk It All.

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Hi there, RJ here. 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This was released on February 27, 2026. The latest from Bruno Mars as RJFM's Pick of the Week. Risk It All.

0: You just heard Risk It All, the latest release of Bruno Mars, RJFM's Pick of the Week. We hope you enjoyed it. That was RJFM's Pick of the Week.
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0: Hi there, RJ here, reminding you that TGI RJ happens every Friday, and as usual, I'll be there on Friday at the home of Rock and Roll, Bistro RJ at Dusitani Hotel. The band starts at 8:45 p.m. and I'm on stage at 9 p.m. to make you dance and sing along. 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
1: World news from the BBC. The leader of Sweden's Social Democratic Party, Magdalena Andersson, has failed to form a government, despite her centre-left bloc's narrow victory in elections earlier this month. She'd hoped to do a deal with three other left-wing parties,

0: but said that after discussions, she had concluded that she had no chance of forming an administration. Human rights groups are urging the Nigerian authorities to declare a public health emergency after as many as six prisoners died following a suspected cholera outbreak. The first signs of the disease appeared 2 weeks ago at Kormawa Prison in Kano State. Amnesty International has accused the authorities of failing to protect prisoners from preventable deaths, citing overcrowding, poor sanitation and inadequate healthcare. Three migrants, among them a 10-year-old child, have died while attempting to cross the English Channel by boat from France. So far this year, 22 people have died while trying to cross the Channel and reach Britain. Hugh Schofield reports.
1: The boat carrying migrants got into difficulty off the village of Wisson between Calais and Boulogne. People on board called for help and French rescue vessels went to the scene. They found three people had died and others had been injured. Local press reports say the dead are two women and a 10-year-old child. Around 100 survivors were brought to Calais. It's not clear yet what happened. The boat was a taxi boat, which requires migrants to wade out into the water to board.
0: Hungary's parliament has voted to lift the immunity of the Prime Minister, Péter Modrý, at his own request, so he can be investigated for an alleged theft. Mr. Modrý called for the waiver so he could clear his name after prosecutors accused him of snatching the mobile phone of a man who was filming him in a nightclub 2 years ago and throwing the device into the River Danube. The Prime Minister called the case an attempt at character assassination. Separately, two former ministers under the nationalist ex-leader Viktor Orban have also had their immunity lifted and will be investigated for corruption.
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3: 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Pretty Woman on RJ100.

0: Hi there. Good evening, everyone. You're listening to RJ 100. This is the Night Flight with Virginia. That was the Mamas and the Papas that you just heard with Dedicated to the One I Love. Before that was Harold Melvin and the Blue Notes, if you don't know me by now. And the first was Elton John with Lee Vaughn. So welcome to the program and to all of you who are celebrating your birthdays today. Happy birthday to all of you from RJ 100. Back in time.
1: Hi there, RJ here. 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I welcome Richard Poon back on stage, back in town at Bistro RJ. After Richard Poon, I'll do a dance set with my band. It's going to be two shows in one night. 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

0: RJFM 100.3 star on a TV show. That was by The Stylistics. Before that, you heard Leon Russell with This Masquerade. And the first song was Dream, A Little Dream of Me. A popular standard, it has seen more than 60 other versions recorded with one of the highest chart ratings by Mama Cass Elliott with The Mamas and the Papas in 1968. And that's the one that you heard there. Hello and good evening to all of you and Davao City. I hope you guys are doing just fine. And hello to Miss Mel. Thank you so much for listening. Also, Sir Anthony, welcome back. And we want to say hello to your wife. And June, Egdon, and Rod, hello to you guys. This is RJ100.
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0: 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That was Skinny Rankin there with Joe Cocker original, You Are So Beautiful. Before that, it was Goodbye to Love, a song composed by Richard Carpenter and John Bettis, released by the Carpenters in 1972. And the first one that you heard there was 500 Miles by Peter, Paul, and Mary. You're listening to RJ100, the station that plays for you the greatest and the latest. My name is Virginia. This is the Night Flight till midnight.
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0: 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That was
1: I Just Called to Say I Love You.
0: Before that, Bob Dylan with Gotta Serve Somebody. And the first was I Won't Last a Day Without You by Paul Williams. Hello there, Miss Lulu. Hi to Randy. Thank you so much. And we want to say hi to Marie Jo as well. And Dave, I hope you're doing fine. Hello to Irene. Good evening to you. This is RJ 100.

0: RJFM 100.3, and there you just heard Hello, It's Me, a song written by American musician Todd Rundgren for his 1972 solo album Something / Anything. In September 1973, his solo version was issued as a single, which reached number 5 on the Billboard Hot 100 chart. Before that was Goodbye Girl by David Gates, and the first was You Really Got a Hold on Me, covered by English rock group The Beatles on their second album. This is RJ100.
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0: RJFM 100.3. So that was You and I by Rick James, an American singer, songwriter, multi-instrumentalist, and producer. Before You and I by Rick James, you heard Jose Marie Chan with Thank You Love. The first was the Perry Sisters, I Love How You Love Me. The songs that you just heard were brought to you by Sports Cut Barbershop, where you get the ultimate haircut experience. Watch your favorite sports on high definition while you get a shave, a trim, a haircut, or any professional sports cut service. 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

0: 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Before that was
1: To All the Girls I've Loved Before by Willie Nelson.
0: First was A Symphony for Susan by The Arbors, an American pop group formed in 1964 in Ann Arbor, Michigan. The members, two sets of brothers, met at the University of Michigan, Ann Arbor, and began playing local shows in Michigan before moving to New York City. They recorded a single for Mercury Records, which garnered little attention, but their next single, A Symphony for Susan, that's the one that you just heard, was released nationally on Columbia Records, and it hit number 51 on the U.S. chart. And then they followed that with the singles such as Just Let It Happen and Graduation Day. 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

One month ago today, I was happy as a lark. 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I have a seat on the same old bench to watch the children play. You know, tomorrow is their future. But for me, just another day. They all gather around me. They seem to know my name. 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I know I can't hide from a memory, though day after day I've tried. I keep saying she'll be back, but today, again.

0: RJFM 100.3, Have You Seen Her? That's a song recorded by the soul vocal group The She Lights and released on Brunswick Records in 1971, composed by the lead singer Eugene Record and Barbara Eklund. The song was included on the group's 1971 album, For God's Sake, Give More Power to the People. Interesting title for an album. Before the She Lights, you heard Neil Young with Birds. And the first was the Fleetwoods with Come Softly to Me. 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My name is Virginia. This is the Night Flight till midnight.
1: Hi there, this is Jose Marie Chan. From the classic film Goodbye, Mr. Chips, here's a beautiful song written by Leslie Bricusse, You and I.

0: You and I, written by Leslie Bricusse, from the film Goodbye, Mr. Chips. This is Jose Marie Chan.
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0: RJFM 100.3. Welcome to the third and final hour of the night flight. That was Brad with Make It With You. Before that, you heard Sentimental Lady by Fleetwood Mac. And the first was Linda Ronstadt with Crazy, composed by Willie Nelson. It has been recorded by several artists, most notably by Patsy Cline, whose version was a number two country hit in 1962. Hi to Adelioni. Yes? Good evening to you. Also to Rina. Hello to Chell and to Chan and to Teen and Topper. Pretty soon everything is just going to be going smooth for all of us, right? This is RJ100. Back in
1: time. Hi there, RJ here. The premier big band crooner and balladeer, Richard Poon, will be with me on stage October 21, Wednesday, 8 p.m., RJ Bistro, Dusitani Hotel. I welcome Richard Poon back on stage, back in town at Bistro RJ. After Richard Poon, I'll do a dance set with my band. It's going to be two shows in one night. For reservations, call 0906-221-1524. 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

0: RJFM 100.3. Oh yeah, that was The Rose, a classic pop song written by Amanda McBroom and made famous by Bette Midler, who recorded it for the soundtrack of the 1979 film The Rose, in which it plays under the closing credits. The Rose hit number one on the Cashbox Top 100 and peaked at number three on the Billboard Hot 100 chart. It was also number one on the Adult Contemporary chart for 5 weeks, and it was certified gold by the Recording Industry Association of America for over 500,000 copies sold in the United States. Before The Rose, you heard You're Still a Young Man by Tower of Power. First was The Osmonds with Puppy Love. This is RJ100.
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0: RJFM 100.3, that was The Stylistics there with Break Up to Make Up. Before that was Aretha Franklin,
1: Daydreaming.
0: And the first was Listen People, a song written by Graham Goldman and performed by the Herman's Hermits. The theme is based on the traditional hymn, Jesus, Let Us Come to Know You. It reached number one in Canada, three on both the Billboard Hot 100 and Australian charts, and seven on both the New Zealand and Swedish charts in 1966. This is RJ 100.
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RJFM 100.3, Helen Reddy, You and Me Against the World. Before that, it was I Need to Be in Love by the Carpenters. First song was Don't Let the Sun Catch You Crying, a song written and originally performed by British beat group Jerry and the Pacemakers. Chart performance-wise, Jerry and the Pacemakers' single of Don't Let the Sun Catch You Crying spent 11 weeks on the United Kingdom's record retailer chart, reaching number 6. Well, thank you so much, everybody, for being with me. Well, you take care of yourselves and always keep it peaceful. Remember, God loves you. This is Virginia, and I'm saying goodbye.

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We are heard nationwide via satellite over 100.3 in Metro Manila, Davao, and Cebu, 91.1 in Baguio, 96.5 in Tuguegarao, 98.3 in Iloilo, 99.9 in Bacolod, 88.5 in Cagayan de Oro, and 99.1 in Puerto Princesa, Palawan. 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

0: in Metro Manila, Davao, and Cebu. 91.1 in Baguio. 96.5 in Tuguegarao. 98.3 in Iloilo. 99.9 in Bacolod. 88.5 in Cagayan de Oro. 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
2: BBC News with Ron Brown. A fire has broken out at Ukraine's famous National Academy of Science after it was hit by a drone. Pictures show flames and thick smoke engulfing the three-story building in the centre of Kyiv. The five men arrested near an airbase in southern England on Sunday are being released on bail. The men, all UK nationals, were arrested on suspicion of preparing a terrorist act. The airbase has been used by the US to attack Iran. Police in Nigeria are investigating the identities of at least 20 people whose bones have been recovered from the camps of suspected criminals in the southeastern state of Abia. Investigators think the remains may belong to victims of kidnapping. The SpaceX Starship rocket has splashed down in the Pacific Ocean after completing its test flight into Earth's orbit earlier than planned. The spacecraft deployed 26 satellites during its mission. A major study into children's screen use has found that prolonged exposure can damage a young person's well-being, similar to poverty, bad parenting, or being born prematurely. Researchers at the University of Calgary in Canada said the longer a child spent online, gaming, or on social media, the more likely they were to suffer from academic or mental health issues. A court in Rome has convicted three members of the Egyptian security forces of involvement in the kidnapping of an Italian student whose tortured body was found in Cairo 10 years ago. Another Egyptian defendant was acquitted. None were found guilty of murder. The International Chess Federation has confirmed that an 11-year-old chess prodigy has made history by becoming the youngest ever woman grandmaster. Bodana Sivanadan secured the highest women-only chess title, representing England at the Chess Olympiad in Uzbekistan. She said she was happy but wanted to keep making history. BBC News.
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Hi there, RJ here, reminding you that TGI RJ happens every Friday, and as usual, I'll be there on Friday at the home of Rock and Roll, Bistro RJ at Dusitane Hotel. 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

0: there, RJ here. The premier big band crooner and balladeer, Richard Poon, will be with me on stage October back at Bistro Artoon. I'll do a dance set with my band. It's going to be two shows in one night. For reservations, call 0906-221-1524 or go to facebook.com/RJBistro.
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1: BBC News with David Harper. A fire has broken out at Ukraine's famous National Academy of Science after it was hit by a drone. Pictures show flames and thick smoke engulfing the three-story building in the centre of Kiev. Britain's Defence Secretary Wes Streeting has said it's too early to say whether a foreign state was involved in an incident at an airbase used by the US military. Five men were arrested on suspicion of preparing a terrorist act. Iran has denied any involvement. The men were released on bail, a move criticised by President Trump. President Trump has announced plans for the construction of the largest steel plant in US history. The $15 billion steel mill will be built in the state of Iowa and is expected to create several thousand jobs. The announcement comes just weeks ahead of November's midterm elections. A SpaceX Starship rocket has splashed down in the Pacific Ocean after completing its test flight into Earth orbit earlier than planned. The spacecraft deployed 26 satellites during its mission. A major study into children's screen use has found that prolonged exposure can damage a young person's well-being, similar to poverty, bad parenting, or being born prematurely. Researchers in Canada said the longer a child spent online, the more likely they were to suffer from academic or mental health issues. A court in Rome has convicted three members of the Egyptian security forces of involvement in the kidnapping of an Italian student whose tortured body was found in Cairo 10 years ago. Another Egyptian defendant was acquitted. None were found guilty of murder. A Nigerian performer is attempting to dance non-stop for 7 days in order to set a new world record. Benjamin Daniel, known as Ben Dancer, is aiming to dance for 168 hours, more than 40 hours longer than the current record. Target early on attempt qualifies as an official record. BBC News.
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1: Hi there, RJ here, reminding you that TGI RJ happens every Friday, and as usual, I'll be there on Friday at the home of Rock and Roll, Bistro RJ at Dusitane Hotel. 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And by the way, if you're celebrating your birthday, why don't you celebrate it at Bistro RJ? 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

0: They're back in town. RJ Jacinto and Richard Poon on one stage. Meet the guitar man and the Philippines' big band crooner. Richard Poon will serenade you with his smooth vocal style in classic pop standards and jazz cover songs.
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0: After that, RJ and the band will make you dance all night long. 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
1: BBC News with Roisin Hasty. Britain's Defence Secretary Wes Streeting says it's too early to say whether a foreign state was involved in an incident at an airbase used by US forces in which five men were arrested on suspicion of preparing a terrorist act. President Trump has criticised the decision to release the men on bail. President Trump has announced plans for the construction of the largest steel plant in US history to be built in Iowa. The announcement comes just weeks ahead of November's midterm elections. The office of Israel's Prime Minister Benjamin Netanyahu has confirmed he visited the United Arab Emirates on Sunday on a secret visit that was first exposed by media reports. Israeli media have also reported Mr. Netanyahu flew there to ask the UAE's president to deny having allegedly warned him that Hamas was planning a major operation shortly before its 7th of October attack. Mr. Netanyahu has denied receiving such a warning. A major study into children's screen use has found that prolonged exposure can damage a young person's well-being, similar to poverty or being born prematurely. Researchers said the longer a child spent online, the more likely they were to suffer from academic or mental health issues. A court in Rome has convicted three members of the Egyptian security forces of involvement in the kidnapping of an Italian student whose tortured body was found in Cairo 10 years ago. They were tried in absentia. The wife of Malaysia's longest-serving prime minister has been given a state funeral after she died on Monday at the age of 100. Dr. Siti Hasmah Mohamed Ali was a prominent figure in her own right and was married to Mahathir Mohamed. And a Nigerian performer is attempting to dance non-stop for 7 days to set a new world record. If Benjamin Daniel is successful, he'll hit his target early on Tuesday. BBC News.
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